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1: Acha, quick question. When you were 15, what were you earning? Pocket money? Extra screen time? Because somebody out there collected crores. And an orange cap. And rightfully so. Good morning, guys. I am Priscilla. Tumhare saath mein. This is Mirchi Mornings. And I am talking about cricket's teenage tornado. Web of Suryavanshi, who just wrapped up an IPL season that looked like somebody accidentally switched career mode on. 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
1: 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Important word yahan par hai proposed. Number 2 par AI insurance startup Kurgi's co-founder Nico Lakwa made headlines after saying he doesn't like workplace cultures that pamper employees and compared it to parenting, while also saying companies like Google take it too far. He also mentioned removing the office chef due to logistics. Internet's reaction is exactly what you'd expect. And number 3 per actor Ranveer Singh has reportedly sent a legal notice after a non-cooperation directive connected to his exit from Don 3. Later clarifications followed saying he isn't banned. Translation ye hai ki Bollywood continues to prove that no matter what happens, plot twist pe plot twist aate rahenge, chahe movies mein ya real life mein. And that's it for your Mirchi Hour ka 3 for this hour with me Priscilla. Mujhe connect karo Insta aur X par, mera handle hai Mirchi Pris, that is MIRCHIBRIS, and WhatsApp par mera number hai 9033 Mirchi, that's 9033 647244. Right now stay tuned and stay hot.

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1: Number one per, during a Senate hearing, U.S. Secretary of State Marco Rubio said that the United States remain the world's sole global superpower, pointing to America's economy, military strength, and the role of the U.S. dollar globally. It was quite a big statement, and the internet immediately did what the internet does, started debating. Number two per, the U.S. military said it intercepted Iranian missile and drone attacks directed toward regional areas including Kuwait and Bahrain, and carried out what it described as self-defense strikes on Iran's Qasem Island. Reports continue to evolve and different sides have made compelling claims. So for now, the focus remains on safety and watching developments carefully. And number three, but during a hearing connected to Trisha Sharma's death case in Bhopal, reports described heightened emotions and disruptions inside court proceedings, including exchanges involving family members. Case involving loss can carry a lot of grief, frustration and public attention, and moments like this can become difficult for everyone involved. We'll keep this one simple and respectful and let the legal process take its course. And that's it for Mirchi Hour Ka 3 for this hour. Main hoon Priscilla tumhare saath mein. Mujhse connect karo Insta aur X par. Mera handle name hai Mirchi Pris, that is MIRCHIPRIS, and WhatsApp par mera number hai 9033 Mirchi, that's 9033647244. 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
1: Libra yani Tula Rashi, today is not for debates. Some people are committed to misunderstanding professionally. Smile and move on. Lucky color is lavender, lucky number is 5. Scorpio yani Vrishchik Rashi, big decisions? Not today. There may be one missing puzzle piece and you know you hate incomplete information. Lucky color is deep maroon, lucky number is 29. Sagittarius yani Dhanu Rashi, you're so close to the finish line but don't celebrate at halftime. One last push and then dramatic victory speech. Lucky color is mustard gold, lucky number is 11. Capricorn yani Makar Rashi, someone may underestimate you today. Cute, continue doing your thing and let results send the reply. Lucky color is slate gray, lucky number is 36. Aquarius yani Kumbh Rashi, your advice may go ignored today. That's absolutely fine. Some people learn through TED Talks, others through plot twists. Lucky color is aqua silver, lucky number is 19. And last but not the least, Pisces yani Meen Rashi, focus mode on kar lo. Finish what you started because distractions today are stronger than your weekend plans. Lucky color is seafoam and lucky number is 27. And that's it for your Rashi Zone Part 2. Main hoon Priscilla tumhare saath mein. Of course, go and follow me on Instagram and X. My handle name is MIRCHIPRIS and WhatsApp number is 9033 Mirchi. 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
1: Hey there, my Mirchi fam. मैं हूँ Priscilla तुम्हारे साथ में. This is Mirchi Mornings. 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Big shout out to cinema from home making waves globally. Manipuri film Boom just had a big moment at the New York Indian Film Festival, winning 3 awards including Best Child Actor for young star Gugun Kibgen and also Best Debut Film and Best Director for Lakshmi Priya Devi. And honestly, I am loving it because every Desi living far from home knows this feeling. One minute you're explaining where Manipur is and next minute the world is applauding a story from there. Also, can we appreciate the energy? 4 days, 15 Indian language films, and one reminder that Indian storytelling isn't just one flavor, it's like a whole buffet. So whether your day ahead looks like meetings, classes, hospital rounds, spreadsheets, or pretending to understand office small talk, take this with you. Local stories can have global echoes. And thank you for spending your mornings with me, laughing, listening, and of course, Mirchi Dar Tarike Se. 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That's MIRCHIPRIS. 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
4: 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And it's time for the hottest pop music of the week. This is the Ghana Indie Top 10, only show on Mirchi where we bring to you the hottest pop songs of the week. 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To seedha shuruaat karte hain is hafte ki with gaana number 10, Mika Singh the other rapper ka gaana, gaane ka naam hai Chori. 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
0: Hello and welcome. 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Bandi ka naam hai RJ Kanika. And this show is where we bring to you the hottest pop songs of the week. Instagram par jao, mere saath connect karo at RJ Kanika. 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